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0: The Oak Cliff Community Organization holds open meetings the second Wednesday of every month at 7 p.m. These meetings are held in person at 3240 Craft Place and virtual via Zoom. 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

Hi, my name is Chang Wang from the band Man Man. As Axl Rose from Guns N' Roses, you're listening to 92.1 WPTS, Pittsburgh's Progressive FM. You know where you are! You in the jungle, baby! You gonna die!

Escape artists to the clearing. Hear ye how the synth wind whispers, as endearing as the Jack Don past you've all run from. Down in the doldrums, grabbing hold as if a dungeon. Guess they say it's of the mind. While stationed merely paces from the places where online is worshipped, you will find an infinitely greener pasture. A path through the woods can lead you back to a past when everything was really good, except the dragons. But that's what the knights are for. Gallantry to fight the war precisely. You can make your might to

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A damsel in distress might show it. 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Who knew everything could be so easy? You know this is where you must belong. Listen to your arteries. Don't the chambers echo out this song? It's a part of you. Even though you've been apart too long, it's been calling you. Just answer the call and all the rest of it will follow you. Wrap yourself in all of you, and in time, time will honor all you do. Welcome home, warrior. Everyone is proud of you. Welcome home, warrior.

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Listen to your arteries. Don't the chambers echo out this song? It's a part of you. Even though you've been apart too long, it's been calling you. Just answer the call and all the rest of it will follow you. Wrap yourself in all of you, and in time, time will honor all you do. Welcome home, warrior. Everyone is proud of you. Welcome home, warrior. Everyone is proud of you. Your dedication to shaping the day-to-day to a place that matches the pixel congregation you pray to definitely makes you one of the tribe. There's a roll call wall, it's a vibe, built out of images of interlocking crystals, issued one for everyone who arrives. Don't mean to spoil any kind of surprise, but guess what, brother, you're next. Step up. Test the water, bet it almost feels wet. There's several swimming skins, see if you can collect the whole set. The world you're living in is sketched by people who disrespect your expertise. You're an artiste, so grateful now to direct you to a piece of music you should select. Your hero's theme, it can play for you every time you connect. You must be anxious now to start on your quest. Text the head of operations, she can help you if you got any questions. Don't be alarmed should your call redirect. You'll be answered in a sec. The customer service is some of the best.

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You've awakened the fearless. 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But don't be so obsessed to me, you think you know what's best for me. Take my energy, come to find there's nothing left of me. 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Went from being broke as and trying to find identity to buying the finer things and isolating memories. What is it I'm meant to be?

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1: Just cut it.

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music comes out the mouth of a dragon. So when you feel yourself spasming, just keep in mind that you are the sole supplier of the heat that those around you feel. 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If frowns could kill, we all be dead. How they look at us, but we forever battle while they just come at us with the pistol.

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2: Thank you for reaching out. Unfortunately, change is unavailable. If this is concerning money, it won't be very hard to locate them. If not, please delete this.

0: Think it's time for some more light.
1: I've got a bunch of like sound comes here with it, so I have to, this like, it's like set up like this. So I have to play it to figure out what it is, but I feel like this, like, it's so rough, but something about it just feels right, you know what I mean? 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
0: Look, name another, rougher gunner, rainy summer runner, sway stopper, lane switcher, paper razor shifter, bet that light getting dimmer, how you figure? 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The problem is you can't puff with it though. Broad saying from the beaches where the gators go. P60-ish, tell me who you rowing with. Brought it home from the end of Route 66.
2: Her, so get the talking in interviews and interludes. You make it where they can't remember you. Critical, the plan cool, but we chasing some different views. My Rainier taste ain't beer, you get miserable. Never lost that high school ridicule. Shake it off, break them off, something I spit at you. Know that SARS coming, OT so much to them, thought we moved away. But I'm really from that bay, so why would I move to LA? I still do Salem's like a sport. Shrimp tail in my bay, ordered and paid for it. Fish tail the fourth in the late morning, you wouldn't understand it. We live a different standard, rather stay home and inspire those who hope was all abandoned. Moving all the branding. My Copenhagen stands for the culture. Toast with Erica, we post to treat the family. They focused on them dances. Ringing the ear off my list, just on this pantry.

quicker, follow trends, move over. 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The grass is greener than you told us. Man setting pace that we don't own this. God made space for us to own it. Man telling

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0: I get a huge fight with Will and Venus, and he takes a sword and cuts my head off, and my head floats back to the Malibu Mountains in California, and I give this speech, and at this point I'm the female prophet. 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
1: 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It's poppin'.
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The stress of finals getting you down? The last thing you need to worry about is the music you're listening to. 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

0: Oh, I didn't think anyone else would be out here. Sometimes just need to leave parties to sit outside and think. You know, the world is such a vast and interesting place, but I'm sure a beautiful girl like you already knows that. My name's Maverick, by the way. What's yours?
1: 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What? Oh, sorry, were you talking to me? I just sit out here so I can listen to WPTS radio.

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0: Hey, Paul, you like Huey Lewis in the news? Well, we don't play them. They're not format. You like Phil Collins and Whitney Houston? 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
1: Well, what do they play, Patrick?
0: We play modern, underground indie pop music, like always. This is Blue Rev. I think Pharmacist is their undisputed masterpiece. It puts a melancholy twist on an otherwise upbeat dream pop record. Writers in Pitchfork said it brought a new twist to their classic nostalgic sound, and I'm inclined to agree.
1: That's great, Patrick. That's really great.

0: Hello. Welcome. Have you had a long, stressful day at the office? Well, now it's time to sit back and relax with some favorite tunes here at WPTS Radio. We like relaxation.
1: I notice you in the details, at my feet, in the concrete. Initials scrawled on the footpath of my hometown. 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

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I notice you.

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Frat boys are breaking out the spike ball, soldiers and sailors' lawn is suddenly packed, runners have ditched the winter layers, and somehow there's already a mile-long line for Rita's. Yep, it hit 50 degrees at Pitt. When campus comes to life, your playlist should too. 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

0: 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And how you don't really get greatness without sacrifice. You don't get good things without a little bit of pain. And how happiness is the substitute for the emptiness that you can sometimes feel on the other side. I don't know, it just reminds me to call you, but then you never pick up the phone.
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I ain't wanna that let anybody manage. If they on your payroll, they should never take advantage. I could flip you with several states, I'm doing damage. I could flip you with a several.

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1: 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But it's so good.

0: Oh, finally. I've been on hold for like 2 hours, man. I'd like to order a large pizza with mushrooms, pineapple, pepperoni, and extra cheese. But not that fancy feta cheese you guys put on there. If I find feta cheese on my pizza, I'll throw it away, man.
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0: No, I swear I got the right number. This is, 412-383-9787, right?
1: Yeah. 412-383-WPTS. That's our request line. Do you have a song request, or did you just want to talk with one of our DJs?

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0: Are you a good roommate? Even if you're very good friends, it's still important to know when to set boundaries and to be respectful of other people's possessions. Clean up after yourself and don't use their things without permission, because not everybody wants to share their toothbrush. So the next time your roommate has something that you want to use, just ask first. After all, isn't that what you would want them to do for you?
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Calling plays for the ninjas while you stuck on the benches. Rags to riches, we laugh at critics. Head in the clouds, I've seen past the limits.

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I just want to get one final message out. 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

This Wednesday and every Wednesday, tune in to WPTS Radio for our weekly live show. 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

0: Hello, chap. 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Excuse me, chap. I said, what floor?
1: Shh. Quiet. Do you hear that?
0: What? The monotonous elevator music? Yes. Isn't it lovely?
1: No, it's horrendous. Turn that thing off. Here, plug this in.
0: What's this? It sounds nothing like I've ever heard before. I've never been more pleased to do my job.
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0: 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You have the right to collectively strike, whether your workplace is officially represented by a labor union or not. 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This is considered an unfair labor practice. For information on how to file an unfair labor practice and a full list of your rights as an employee, you can head to nlrb.gov.
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tryna see your mom crying. You know this, my life, I wasn't even trying. Papers in my face, but I ain't one to sign. Posted by the last of, I ain't one to sign. I get fucked, I don't need a stylist. I get fucked, you know where you find me. You don't know how much it cost me. She said you ain't said hello.

0: How's your relationship going?
1: 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We're just going through a phase.
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sick and tired of being sick and tired again. Your girl met somebody new. 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Yeah, and I know that he's 6'2 and fine as hell, but I, hey, I,

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0: No, trust me, he's different. He like plays the guitar.
1: So did Jared.
0: And he like writes

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age came over Jack. Mama lying on her back, the one that taught him right from wrong, knew no better all along. She got rammed through when Jack killed his mama.

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Frat boys are breaking out the spike ball, soldiers and sailors' lawn is suddenly packed, runners have ditched the winter layers, and somehow there's already a mile-long line for Rita's. Yep, it hit 50 degrees at Pitt. 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

0: 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Be aware when talking to people that everyone is unique. 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
1: Can I have you on for?
0: On the same page, going at the same speed. 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You giving all of you, I want you all for me.

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Just for a minute, can we soak it in and just tangle? 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

0: The Oak Cliff Community Organization holds open meetings the second Wednesday of every month at 7 p.m. These meetings are held in person at 3240 Craft Place and virtual via Zoom. 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

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What's the job? 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

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If you can find the crossroads, a crossroads, this crossroads, if you can make an archaeological

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exhausting. Being highbrow is costly. White folks' ancestors really made a mess of things. And all this press is just to make a means. Posting socials just to make believe. Maybe magic, maybe Maybelline. 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
1: 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Infinite ideas for instant gratification. Go ahead, try one.
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0: We were playing all the songs, even Hotline TNT, too.
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2: Thank you, DJ.

Thank you very much for coming out tonight. Congratulations, everyone. We made it to the end of the year. Happy prom night. Woo! This is an unconventional gig of ours that we're doing, so you might have to bear with us in between a few of the songs because we're recording something here. So thank you for being here for this special night. Enjoy. Thank you.

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I know it can be a bit overwhelming, but I'm here to tell you that progressive music is really nothing to worry about. The programming does get a bit quirky at times, but do I blame them? 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
0: 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It's first grade.

to WPTS Pittsburgh. This is Maxwell's Music. Just a disclaimer before I even begin my show, my computer is not working. So, this will be a pretty impromptu show, I guess. I'm going to make it up as I go along, all on CDs and records here at WPTS Pittsburgh. So without further ado, let's get into some wicked jazz.

0: I'm Tom Nicholson, director at the American Museum of Natural History in New York City. I'm here today with a man who talks to frogs, or at least he thinks they talk to him. His name is Dr. Richard Zweifel. He's curator in the museum's Department of Herpetology. Dick, why should frogs say anything at all?
1: Basically, so they can tell one another apart.
0: Now, what kind of noises do frogs make?
2: The standard noise that people associate with frogs is a croak, or what you generally hear over the television shows, which is the Pacific tree frog, which was recorded once years ago in Hollywood and has been used ever since. We work with frogs from all over the world because each one has a call particular to its species.
0: Can you give me some idea what these frog calls sound like?
2: Yeah, we can play an example of a couple of calls.
0: All right, give me some.
2: This is an advertisement call of a giant green tree frog from Papua New Guinea. The advertisement call advertises the identity of the animal. Frogs will sit around doing this in the pond where they do their mating, or up in trees, or wherever they happen to be. And it's the male frog that does it. One of the things that the advertisement call can do is serve to warn off other males. It's a territorial call. If another one does call close by, then he may give an encounter call. You'll hear a series of calls from a gray tree frog, followed by a chirping call of the same species made by another one who thought he was a little bit too close.
0: Next.
2: This is generally referred to as a fright call. They do it when they're grabbed, and some people have the idea that it is an altruistic thing that warns other frogs. And this is all done by the male frogs. Females very seldom make any noise.
0: Do all species of frogs use this same repertoire?
2: No, some species don't have any calls at all.
0: I see. Are frog sounds very loud?
2: They can be extremely loud. A little spring peeper can be heard close to a half mile away.
0: And is the loudness necessarily a measure of the size of the animal?
2: The pitch is more a measure of the size of the animal. Bullfrog is much lower than a little tiny peeper.
0: Can you identify which species is making which kind of call when you hear it in the wild?
2: Certainly, just as a good bird watcher can walk through the woods blindfolded and tell you 90% of the species of birds that are there, the way we distinguish frogs is the same way the frogs do.
0: Thank you very much, Dick. With me today is Dr. Richard Zweifel, curator in the Department of Herpetology at the American Museum of Natural History. And I'm Tom Nicholson, director of the museum in New York City. It's been a pleasure spending these few listening minutes with you.

0: cheer up, Jack. Sure you have.
1: Thanks, kid. But I practiced all morning to limber up. I even washed my fingers in Does. Does doesn't do it. I'm dead.
0: Better switch to Wheaties, kid. But, Jack, I thought Mary was going to come with you. Where is she?
1: Oh, she stopped by the Musicians Union to pay my dues.
0: You belong to the Musicians Union?
1: Don't act so shocked.
0: Well, then, never heard
1: of that. Of course I belong to the Musicians Union. I'm one of the charter members. You see, years ago I had a little band. We all joined together.
0: Oh, I know the group well. A fife, a drum, and a guy with a bandage around his head.
1: So far, I've had nothing. I don't mean the spirit of 76. My band was called Jack Benny and His Sizzling Goblins.
0: Sizzling Goblins?
1: That's the line they gave me.
0: Yes.
1: We specialized in turkey trot.
0: That's the line. And I bet your drummer had drumsticks that were really drumsticks.
1: Yeah, he used to drive me crazy with that munching during my solo. Can't understand it. Bill Morrow used to write for me. Bing, what I wanted to see you about is a business proposition. What are you going to do this summer?
0: I'm going to take a vacation.
1: Well, I've got an idea where you and I could combine business with pleasure.
0: I'm afraid not, Jack.
1: Bing, I mean, this is a chance to pick up some extra money. And that never hurts.
0: Oh, no, it's spending that hurts, isn't it?
1: That's ridiculous. It doesn't bother me.
2: Don't knock it till you've tried it.
0: Well, Mary Livingston.
1: Get a load of her all decked out like Mrs. Astor's horse. Listen, Mary, you never get all dressed up like that on my program.
2: Well, how often do I sit on Bing Crosby's lap?
1: Well, you're not on Crosby's lap.
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7: 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You are tuned in to Maxwell's Music with your host, DJ Landfill, here on WPTS Pittsburgh. Two songs you heard. The first one you heard, the one you just heard, was by Horace Parlan, called Home is Africa. Apparently, Horace Parlan went to the University of Pittsburgh back in the day, and then he made this record, Happy Frame of Mind, which is on the Blue Note label, which is also the label that the first song is on, which was Survival Blues by McCoy Tyner, on the album Extensions. In between the two songs was a short bit about frogs, and that was recorded in 1987 by Thomas D. Nicholson at the American Museum of Natural History. Some real great music, some real awesome jazz, and we got plenty more awesome jazz to rock your speakers away all night long, as well as all summer long. That's right, I'm going to be here all summer long, playing music on Sundays all summer long. But without further ado, let's get right back into the awesome music here on Maxwell's Music.

Earth.

Rodgers throws long to Chamberlain. He's got it. He's trying to get up. He shoots. No good. The rebound, Luckenbill. Back to Chamberlain. He shoots up. No good. In and out. The rebound, Luckenbill. Back to Ruckwick. Into Chamberlain. He made it. Coming out of the stands, 46 seconds left, the most amazing scoring performance of all time, 100 points for the Big Dipper.

0: Hello, I'm Tom Nicholson, director at the American Museum of Natural History in New York City. With me today is Dr. William Gutsch, chairman in the American Museum Hayden Planetarium. We're here to discuss seven wonders of the universe. First of all, Bill, why seven wonders?
1: Well, we used as a parallel the seven wonders of the ancient world, and seven just seems to be one of those nice magic numbers that crops up a lot.
0: That's a great big universe out there. Now, did you have any difficulty selecting your seven?
1: Yes, we ran into trouble immediately, so we cheated and we came up with 14. And we divided them into the seven wonders of the solar system, and then the seven wonders of the universe, quote-unquote, which we then had to define as everything beyond the solar system.
0: What was your goal in selecting among them?
1: We tried to look at various features within the solar system and say which ones just come off as being the most impressive to us. And in some cases, that meant large. In other cases, it meant beautiful. For example, one of the wonders of the solar system we picked were the rings of Saturn, because they're beautiful. In other cases, we picked such things as the Grand Canyon of Mars, a feature that would stretch literally from New York to California.
0: You didn't ignore the sun, did you?
1: What we did was we combined the sun with the moon. It turns out that from the surface of the Earth, the sun and the moon appear about the same size, and occasionally the moon can pass between us and the sun and so create a total eclipse of the sun. That became one of our wonders.
0: Beyond the solar system, what were some of the things you thought would qualify as one of the seven wonders of the more distant universe?
1: Among other things, the Orion Nebula, a tiny little milky patch of light that's just barely visible to the naked eye, actually, on clear, dark winter nights, just below the three stars that form the belt of Orion. Its small apparent size is only because of its great distance from us, about 1,000 light years out in space. In reality, this thing is a giant cloud of gas and dust, many times the size of our entire solar system. We think it's a stellar nursery where new stars are being born.
0: And then where did you go?
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